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6: weather. Cloudy skies tonight, a slight chance of showers early this evening, periods of rain beginning later on, the low 7. For tomorrow, cloudy skies, a slight chance of showers in the afternoon, the high 22. And for the Victoria Day long weekend Saturday, a mix of sun and clouds with a slight chance of showers, the high 23. Sunday, sunny, the high 23. And on Victoria Day Monday, a mix of sun and clouds, the high 26.
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5: Moose weather.
6: Cloudy skies tonight, a slight chance of showers early this evening, periods of rain beginning later on, the low 7. For tomorrow, cloudy skies, a slight chance of showers in the afternoon, the high 22. And for the Victoria Day long weekend Saturday, a mix of sun and clouds with a slight chance of showers, the high 23. Sunday, sunny, the high 23. And on Victoria Day Monday, a mix of sun and clouds, the high 26.
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6: Cloudy skies tonight, a slight chance of showers early this evening, periods of rain beginning later on, the low 7. For tomorrow, cloudy skies, a slight chance of showers in the afternoon, the high 22. And for the Victoria Day long weekend Saturday, a mix of sun and clouds with a slight chance of showers, the high 23. Sunday, sunny, the high 23. And on Victoria Day Monday, a mix of sun and clouds, the high 26.
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5: Moose weather.
6: Cloudy skies tonight, a slight chance of showers early this evening, periods of rain beginning later on, the low 7. For tomorrow, cloudy skies, a slight chance of showers in the afternoon, the high 22. And for the Victoria day-long weekend Saturday, a mix of sun and clouds with a slight chance of showers, the high 23. Sunday, sunny, the high 23. And on Victoria Day,

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7: This is the Moose. Moose weather.
8: Cloudy skies tonight, a slight chance of showers early this evening, periods of rain beginning later on, the low 7. For tomorrow, cloudy skies, a slight chance of showers in the afternoon, the high 22. And for the Victoria day-long week and Saturday, a mix of sun and clouds with a slight chance of showers, the high 23. Sunday, sunny, the high 23. And on Victoria Day Monday, a mix of sun and clouds, the high 26.
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5: Moose weather.
6: Cloudy skies tonight, a slight chance of showers early this evening, periods of rain beginning later on, the low 7. For tomorrow, cloudy skies, a slight chance of showers in the afternoon, the high 22. And for the Victoria day-long weekend Saturday, a mix of sun and clouds with a slight chance of showers, the high 23. Sunday, sunny, the high 23. And on Victoria Day Monday, a mix of sun and clouds, the high 26.
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5: Weather. Cloudy skies tonight, a slight chance of showers early this evening, periods of rain beginning later on, the low 7. For tomorrow, cloudy skies, a slight chance of showers in the afternoon, the high 22. And for the Victoria Day long weekend, Saturday, a mix of sun and clouds with a slight chance of showers, the high 23. Sunday, sunny, the high 23. And on Victoria Day Monday, a mix of sun and clouds, the high 26.
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5: Cloudy skies tonight, a slight chance of showers early this evening, periods of rain beginning later on, the low 7. For tomorrow, cloudy skies, a slight chance of showers in the afternoon, the high 22. And for the Victoria Day long weekend Saturday, a mix of sun and clouds with a slight chance of showers, the high 23. Sunday, sunny, the high 23. And on Victoria Day Monday, a mix of sun and clouds, the high 26.
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6: Weather. Cloudy skies today with a good chance of showers. The high 14. For tonight, cloudy. The low 10. Tomorrow, cloudy with a slight chance of showers. The high 21. And taking a look at your Victoria Day long weekend. Saturday, a mix of sun and clouds with a slight chance of showers. The high 23. Sunday, sunny skies. The high 24. And for Victoria Day Monday, a mix of sun and clouds. The high 25.
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5: Cloudy skies today with a good chance of showers. The high 14. For tonight, cloudy. The low 10. Tomorrow, cloudy with a slight chance of showers. The high 21. And taking a look at your Victoria Day long weekend. Saturday, a mix of sun and clouds with a slight chance of showers. The high 23. Sunday, sunny skies. The high 24. And for Victoria Day Monday, a mix of sun and clouds. The high 25.

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0: cloudy skies today with a good chance of showers. The high 14. For tonight, cloudy. The low 10. Tomorrow, cloudy with a slight chance of showers. The high 21. And taking a look at your Victoria Day long weekend. Saturday, a mix of sun and clouds with a slight chance of showers. The high 23. Sunday, sunny skies. The high 24. And for Victoria Day Monday, a mix of sun and clouds. The high 25.
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0: Mm.
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0: cloudy skies today with a good chance of showers. The high 14. For tonight, cloudy. The low 10. Tomorrow, cloudy with a slight chance of showers. The high 21. And taking a look at your Victoria Day long weekend. Saturday, a mix of sun and clouds with a slight chance of showers. The high 23. Sunday, sunny skies. The high 24. And for Victoria Day Monday, a mix of sun and clouds. The high 25.
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1: 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Going down.

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1: Cloudy skies today with a good chance of showers. The high 14. For tonight, cloudy. The low 10. Tomorrow, cloudy with a slight chance of showers. The high 21. And taking a look at your Victoria Day long weekend. Saturday, a mix of sun and clouds with a slight chance of showers. The high 23. Sunday, sunny skies. The high 24. And for Victoria Day Monday, a mix of sun and clouds. The high 25.
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Have you ever

cloudy skies today with a good chance of showers. The high 14. For tonight, cloudy. The low 10. Tomorrow, cloudy with a slight chance of showers. The high 21. And taking a look at your Victoria Day long weekend. Saturday, a mix of sun and clouds with a slight chance of showers. The high 23. Sunday, sunny skies. The high 24. And for Victoria Day Monday, a mix of sun and clouds. The high 25.

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0: weather.
1: Cloudy skies today with a good chance of showers. The high 14. For tonight, cloudy. The low 10. Tomorrow, cloudy with a slight chance of showers. The high 21. And taking a look at your Victoria Day long weekend. Saturday, a mix of sun and clouds with a slight chance of showers. The high 23. Sunday, sunny skies. The high 24. And for Victoria Day Monday, a mix of sun and clouds. The high 25.
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3: weather. Cloudy skies today with a good chance of showers. The high 14. For tonight, cloudy. The low 10. Tomorrow, cloudy with a slight chance of showers. The high 21. And taking a look at your Victoria Day long weekend. Saturday, a mix of sun and clouds with a slight chance of showers. The high 23. Sunday, sunny skies. The high 24. And for Victoria Day Monday, a mix of sun and clouds. The high 25.
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0: cloudy skies today with a good chance of showers. The high 14. For tonight, cloudy. The low 10. Tomorrow, cloudy with a slight chance of showers. The high 21. And taking a look at your Victoria Day long weekend. Saturday, a mix of sun and clouds with a slight chance of showers. The high 23. Sunday, sunny skies. The high 24. And for Victoria Day Monday, a mix of sun and clouds. The high 25.
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1: 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False. 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
2: Cloudy skies today with a good chance of showers. The high 14. For tonight, cloudy. The low 10. Tomorrow, cloudy with a slight chance of showers. The high 21. And taking a look at your Victoria Day long weekend. Saturday, a mix of sun and clouds with a slight chance of showers. The high 23. Sunday, sunny skies. The high 24. And for Victoria Day Monday, a mix of sun and clouds. The high 25.

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1: All right.

0: cloudy skies today with a good chance of showers. The high 14. For tonight, cloudy. The low 10. Tomorrow, cloudy with a slight chance of showers. The high 21. And taking a look at your Victoria Day long weekend. Saturday, a mix of sun and clouds with a slight chance of showers. The high 23. Sunday, sunny skies. The high 24. And for Victoria Day Monday, a mix of sun and clouds. The high 25.
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1: Good morning, I'm Casey Kenny. It's shaping up to be a beautiful Victoria Day long weekend with sunny skies in the forecast and not a lot of rain. Today it'll be cloudy, though, a slight chance of showers this afternoon, a nice high, 22. And for the weekend itself, tomorrow, a mix of sun and clouds with a slight chance of showers, the high, 23. Sunday and Monday are the gems, though. On Sunday, sunny skies, the high, 23. And for Victoria Day Monday, a mix of sun and clouds, the high, 26. More than 100 people on human-powered pleasure craft were among the 249 people who died in OPP-investigated marine incidents in the last 10 full years. Police add that 83% of those who died either weren't wearing a life jacket at the time of the incident or didn't have it on properly. The message comes ahead of Safe Boating Awareness Week, which runs from Saturday to Friday. The number one takeaway for boaters and paddlers, police say, should be that proper use of a life jacket gives you your best chance of surviving a marine incident. OPP marine officers will be out on the water promoting marine safety and enforcing federal boating laws. And Kempville Busker Fest is set to take the spotlight. The free two-day celebration of street performance takes place throughout downtown Kempville, and organizers say it includes live music, comedy, jaw-dropping acts, unique vendors, and fun for the whole family. It begins on Friday night at the North Grenville Curling Club and then continues on Saturday with downtown Kempville divided into four zones and each featuring performances. You can find the full schedule on the Kempville Busker Fest website. Free parking's available at the North Grenville Municipal Center with free shuttles traveling to the festival grounds. Be the first to know. Sign up and get news alerts delivered directly to your inbox at mykempvillenow.com.
2: Moose weather. In North Grenville, it's 9. Showers this morning, a mix of sun and cloud this afternoon, the high 18. Cloudy this evening and overnight, a low of 9. And for your long weekend, a mix of sun and clouds, Saturday's high 20, the high Sunday 24, and holiday Monday 26, but will feel like 32.
0: Now this is the-

We made it to Friday. Thanks for tuning into Moose Mornings. That was Maroon 5, Christina Aguilera teaming up for Moves Like Jagger. Rain this morning, sun and clouds today, a high of 18. Right now it's 9. I'm Peter T, and the long weekend is finally here. And the good news is there are currently no fire bans in the area, which means there's a very good chance campfires or bonfires are going to be part of your plans this weekend. Now, if you are building a fire this weekend, the biggest mistake people make is going too big too fast. Everybody wants that movie scene flames immediately. Relax, Pyro. Start small. You want tinder first. Dry leaves, paper, little twigs, then kindling, then gradually larger wood. Because if you throw giant logs on immediately, all you've built is a smoke machine. And smoke somehow always follows the same person around the fire every single time. You can move chairs 6 times. The smoke finds you anyway. Also, dry wood matters. Wet wood creates more smoke, less heat, and makes your entire backyard smell like disappointment. And here's something a lot of people forget. Keep a bucket of water, sand, or a hose nearby, because sparks plus dry grass plus wind equals a very different kind of excitement. Now, once you've got the perfect fire going, the next challenge begins. Keeping your marshmallow from immediately falling into it. We got some 38 special for you now. Here's Teacher Teacher on 97.5 Moose FM in Kempville.

0: A little bit of rain for us this morning. That'll turn into sun and clouds this afternoon. A high of 18. Right now we're at 9. You're listening to the station playing the biggest variety, Moose FM and Philosopher Kings Cry. Good morning, I'm Peter T. And if you are having a campfire this weekend, eventually somebody is bringing out those marshmallows. Now, within minutes, somebody else is probably going to lose one into the flames because roasting marshmallows turns adults into impatient cavemen. Everybody starts out with good intentions. I'm going for golden brown. 30 seconds later, it's on fire. Now, the biggest trick to keeping your marshmallow from falling off the stick is simple. Don't stab them straight through the middle aggressively like you're hunting them. Twist the stick gently through the side so it has more support. Also, don't hold it directly in the flames. You want the heat beside the fire, not the surface of the sun, because when marshmallows catch fire, people panic for no reason. Suddenly there's waving, yelling, and blowing on it. Statistically, food cooked over fire tastes better to people because smoke and heat trigger stronger reactions in the brain, which explains why burnt marshmallows still somehow taste amazing. And losing a marshmallow into the fire feels weirdly emotional. You just stand there watching it melt into the coals thinking, we were supposed to become s'mores together.
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0: In North Grenville, it's 9. Showers this morning, a mix of sun and cloud this afternoon, the high 18. Cloudy this evening and overnight, a low of 9. And for your long weekend, a mix of sun and clouds, Saturday's high 20, the high Sunday 24, and holiday Monday 26, but will feel like 32.
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1: Good morning, I'm Casey Kenny. It's shaping up to be a beautiful Victoria Day long weekend with sunny skies in the forecast and not a lot of rain. Today it'll be cloudy though, a slight chance of showers this afternoon, a nice high, 22. And for the weekend itself, tomorrow, a mix of sun and clouds with a slight chance of showers, the high 23. Sunday and Monday are the gems though. On Sunday, sunny skies, the high 23. And for Victoria Day Monday, a mix of sun and clouds, the high 26. More than 100 people on human-powered pleasure craft were among the 249 people who died in OPP-investigated marine incidents in the last 10 full years. Police add that 83% of those who died either weren't wearing a life jacket at the time of the incident or didn't have it on properly. The message comes ahead of Safe Boating Awareness Week, which runs from Saturday to Friday. The number one takeaway for boaters and paddlers, police say, should be that proper use of a life jacket gives you your best chance of surviving a marine incident. OPP marine officers will be out on the water promoting marine safety and enforcing federal boating laws. And Kempville Busker Fest is set to take the spotlight. The free two-day celebration of street performance takes place throughout downtown Kempville, and organizers say it includes live music, comedy, jaw-dropping acts, unique vendors, and fun for the whole family. It begins on Friday night at the North Grenville Curling Club and then continues on Saturday with downtown Kempville divided into four zones and each featuring performances. You can find the full schedule on the Kempville Busker Fest website. Free parking's available at the North Grenville Municipal Center with free shuttles traveling to the festival grounds. Be the first to know. 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
2: Moose weather. In North Grenville, it's 9. Showers this morning, a mix of sun and cloud this afternoon, the high 18. Cloudy this evening and overnight, a low of 9. And for your long weekend, a mix of sun and clouds, Saturday's high 20, the high Sunday 24, and holiday Monday 26, but will feel like 32.
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0: Moose FM in Toronto. Your daddy don't know what your mama's going to do tonight. Hope you're having a great Friday. Rain's going to taper off this morning, turn into sun and clouds this afternoon. High of 18. Right now it's 9. I'm Peter T. And the Merrickville Country Market is back tomorrow, running 10 to 4 at the Merrickville Community Center. And this is kind of that perfect wander around and see what you find kind of event. You've got a mix of local vendors, so think handmade jewelry, crafts, small batch food products, the kind of stuff you don't really find in big stores. And the nice thing is you can actually talk to the people who made it. You can ask where it came from, how it's made, maybe even hear the story behind it. Now, if Saturday ends up being a little busy for you, don't stress about it. This isn't a one and done. The Merrickville Country Market runs the third Saturday of every month. So it's something you can come back to again and again. But let's be real. The first one of the season, that's usually the best energy. So if you've got a couple hours, maybe you're looking for something a little different to do. Head over, take a lap, see what catches your eye. It's the Merrickville Country Market. 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

0: Bootylicious, Destiny's Child on Moose Mornings. Ringing in this morning, that'll turn into sun and clouds this afternoon. High of 18 possible right now. We're at 9. Thanks for tuning in. I'm Peter T. And the Black Creek's 20th anniversary woodland demo and family day is taking place tomorrow. Going to go from 8 to 2 in Limerick Forest. And if you've never been to something like this before, this is your chance to actually see the equipment in action. Running, working, doing what it was built to do. There's going to be live firewood and forestry equipment demos, vendors on site, and very importantly, a food truck, because nobody makes big decisions on an empty stomach. Now, if you've got kids, they thought of that too. There's going to be stuff to keep them busy so you can actually take the time to look around. Now, here's where it gets interesting. If you're even thinking about buying equipment, you might want to show up for this one, because if you buy a demo day, you're entered for a chance to win $2,000 off your machine. So whether you're running a full operation, just getting started, or you just want to see some serious equipment doing its thing, this is one of those events where you show up for a quick look. Next thing you know, it's 2 hours later and you're still talking shop with someone you just met. Fair warning, though, side effects may include wanting new equipment, comparing specs you didn't know existed, and absolutely refusing to leave when it's time to go.
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0: Moose weather. In North Grenville, it's 9. Showers this morning, a mix of sun and cloud this afternoon, the high 18. Cloudy this evening and overnight, a low of 9. And for your long weekend, a mix of sun and clouds, Saturday's high 20, the high Sunday 24, and holiday Monday 26, but will feel like 32.
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1: Good morning, I'm Casey Kenny. It's shaping up to be a beautiful Victoria Day long weekend with sunny skies in the forecast and not a lot of rain. Today it'll be cloudy though, a slight chance of showers this afternoon, a nice high, 22. And for the weekend itself, tomorrow, a mix of sun and clouds with a slight chance of showers, the high 23. Sunday and Monday are the gems though. On Sunday, sunny skies, the high 23. And for Victoria Day Monday, a mix of sun and clouds, the high 26. More than 100 people in human-powered pleasure craft were among the 249 people who died in OPP-investigated marine incidents in the last 10 full years. Police add that 83% of those who died either weren't wearing a life jacket at the time of the incident or didn't have it on properly. The message comes ahead of Safe Boating Awareness Week, which runs from Saturday to Friday. The number one takeaway for boaters and paddlers, police say, should be that proper use of a life jacket gives you your best chance of surviving a marine incident. OPP marine officers will be out on the water promoting marine safety and enforcing federal boating laws. And Kempville Busker Fest is set to take the spotlight. The free two-day celebration of street performance takes place throughout downtown Kempville, and organizers say it includes live music, comedy, jaw-dropping acts, unique vendors, and fun for the whole family. It begins on Friday night at the North Grenville Curling Club and then continues on Saturday with downtown Kempville divided into four zones and each featuring performances. You can find the full schedule on the Kempville

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0: weather.
1: In North Grenville, it's 9. Showers this morning, a mix of sun and cloud this afternoon, the high 18. Cloudy this evening and overnight, a low of 9. And for your long weekend, a mix of sun and clouds, Saturday's high 20, the high Sunday 24, and holiday Monday 26, but will feel like 32.
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You're listening to Moose Mornings. That was Kings of Leon, Sex on Fire. Rain ending this morning, turn into sun and clouds today, a high of 18. Right now it's 9. Hope your day's off to a great start. I'm Peter T, and everybody has their personal preference when it comes to marshmallow style. Personally, I'm the guy who lights it completely on fire until it turns black, peels off the burnt layer, eats it, and then sticks it back in again and repeats the process like some kind of dessert psychopath. And I know that's controversial because there are two kinds of campfire people: the patient golden brown roasters and the set it ablaze immediately crowd. Now, if you do want that perfect golden marshmallow, the trick is low and slow. Rotate it constantly near the hot coals instead of directly over the flames. It'll take a little longer, but the outside caramelizes while the inside gets soft and gooey instead of becoming molten lava. And marshmallows are basically science experiments anyways. They expand because the air trapped inside heats up and stretches the sugar structure, which sounds impressive until yours catches fire and flies off the stick into the darkness. Also, every campfire has one person who acts like the marshmallow expert. No, you're too close to the flame. Buddy, we're cooking sugar on a stick outdoors. Relax. Now, once you have mastered the perfect marshmallow, there's only one logical next step: turning it into s'mores. And we'll cover that next. First, we got Doug and the Slug doing the Tomcat Prowl on Moose FM.

0: You're listening to Moose Mornings and Salisbury Hill, Peter Gabriel. Rain ending this morning, sun and clouds today, a high of 18. Right now it's 9. Thanks for making me a part of your day. I'm Peter T. And if marshmallows are happening for you this weekend, there is a very good chance somebody will be making s'mores. Now, the classic s'more is one of the greatest campfire inventions ever created. It's simple, it's messy, and somehow you always end up burning your fingers making one. Now, the traditional setup, fairly easy. 1 graham cracker, 1 piece of chocolate, 1 toasted marshmallow, then another graham cracker on top. That's it. However, timing matters because the marshmallow needs to be hot enough to melt the chocolate slightly without instantly welding itself permanently to your skin. Now, technically, s'mores have been around for over 100 years. The first printed recipe showed up in a Girl Scout handbook back in the 1920s, which means generations of people have been accidentally dropping molten marshmallow onto themselves for over a century. And somehow, the cleanup process always involves sticky fingers, melted chocolate, and more than one napkin.
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0: In North Grenville, it's 9. Showers this morning, a mix of sun and cloud this afternoon, the high 18. Cloudy this evening and overnight, a low of 9. And for your long weekend, a mix of sun and clouds, Saturday's high 20, the high Sunday 24, and holiday Monday 26, but will feel like 32.
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1: Good morning, I'm Casey Kenny. It's shaping up to be a beautiful Victoria Day long weekend with sunny skies in the forecast and not a lot of rain. Today it'll be cloudy though, a slight chance of showers this afternoon, a nice high, 22. And for the weekend itself, tomorrow, a mix of sun and clouds with a slight chance of showers, the high 23. Sunday and Monday are the gems though. On Sunday, sunny skies, the high 23. And for Victoria Day Monday, a mix of sun and clouds, the high 26. More than 100 people on human-powered pleasure craft were among the 249 people who died in OPP-investigated marine incidents in the last 10 full years. Police add that 83% of those who died either weren't wearing a life jacket at the time of the incident or didn't have it on properly. The message comes ahead of Safe Boating Awareness Week, which runs from Saturday to Friday. The number one takeaway for boaters and paddlers, police say, should be that proper use of a life jacket gives you your best chance of surviving a marine incident. OPP marine officers will be out on the water promoting marine safety and enforcing federal boating laws. And Kempville Busker Fest is set to take the spotlight. The free two-day celebration of street performance takes place throughout downtown Kempville, and organizers say it includes live music, comedy, jaw-dropping acts, unique vendors, and fun for the whole family. It begins on Friday night at the North Grenville Curling Club and then continues on Saturday with downtown Kempville divided into four zones and each featuring performances. You can find the full schedule on the Kempville Busker Fest website. Free parking's available at the North Grenville Municipal Center with free shuttles traveling to the festival grounds. Be the first to know. Sign up and get news alerts delivered directly to your inbox at mykempvillenow.com.
2: Moose weather. In North Grenville, it's 9. Showers this morning, a mix of sun and cloud this afternoon, the high 18. Cloudy this evening and overnight, a low of 9. And for your long weekend, a mix of sun and clouds, Saturday's high 20, the high Sunday 24, and holiday Monday 26, but will feel like 32.
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0: Charlotte Cardin's 99 Nights on the station playing the biggest variety. Rain ending this morning, sun and clouds today, a high of 18. Right now it's 9. Thanks for tuning in to Moose Mornings. I'm Peter T. And as the Royal Canadian Legion celebrates 100 years of service, we're highlighting Legions. And today we are spotlighting the Kempville Legion Branch 212. 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
9: Have you

0: Rain ending this morning. Sun and clouds today. A high of 18. Right now we're at 9. That was Prism and Spaceship Superstar on Moose Mornings. Hope you're having a great Friday. I'm Peter T, and we are celebrating 100 years of the Royal Canadian Legion in 2026. And each weekday, we are shining a light on local legions. Today's spotlight is on Fort Wellington, Branch 97 in Prescott. They have got line dancing tonight at 6:30 upstairs. Then next week on Tuesday the 19th, it is bingo night. Wednesday, they have got euchre and darts. That begins at 7 p.m. And then on Thursday, the Thursday meal is pork chops and pierogies. They've also got live music with the Jammers in the afternoon from 1 to 4. That is our Legion Spotlight for today, featuring Fort Wellington, Branch 97 in Prescott. 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
0: In North Grenville, it's 9. Showers this morning, a mix of sun and cloud this afternoon, the high 18. Cloudy this evening and overnight, a low of 9. And for your long weekend, a mix of sun and clouds, Saturday's high 20, the high Sunday 24, and holiday Monday 26, but will feel like 32.
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1: Good morning, I'm Casey Kenny. It's shaping up to be a beautiful Victoria Day long weekend with sunny skies in the forecast and not a lot of rain. Today it'll be cloudy though, a slight chance of showers this afternoon, a nice high, 22. And for the weekend itself, tomorrow, a mix of sun and clouds with a slight chance of showers, the high 23. Sunday and Monday are the gems though. On Sunday, sunny skies, the high 23. And for Victoria Day Monday, a mix of sun and clouds, the high 26. More than 100 people on human-powered pleasure craft were among the 249 people who died in OPP-investigated marine incidents in the last 10 full years. Police add that 83% of those who died either weren't wearing a life jacket at the time of the incident or didn't have it on properly. The message comes ahead of Safe Boating Awareness Week, which runs from Saturday to Friday. The number one takeaway for boaters and paddlers, police say, should be that proper use of a life jacket gives you your best chance of surviving a marine incident. OPP marine officers will be out on the water promoting marine safety and enforcing federal boating laws. And Kempville Busker Fest is set to take the spotlight. The free two-day celebration of street performance takes place throughout downtown Kempville, and organizers say it includes live music, comedy, jaw-dropping acts, unique vendors, and fun for the whole family. It begins on Friday night at the North Grenville Curling Club and then continues on Saturday with downtown Kempville divided into four zones and each featuring performances. You can find the full schedule on the Kempville Busker Fest website. Free parking's available at the North Grenville Municipal Center with free shuttles traveling to the festival grounds. Be the first to know. 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
1: Weather. In North Grenville, it's 9. Showers this morning, a mix of sun and cloud this afternoon, the high 18. Cloudy this evening and overnight, a low of 9. And for your long weekend, a mix of sun and clouds, Saturday's high 20, the high Sunday 24, and holiday Monday 26, but will feel like 32.
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0: 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Jenny, Tommy Two-Tone on Moose FM. Rain in the forecast for us this morning. That'll transition into sun and clouds this afternoon. High of 18 possible right now. It's 9. It's Moose Mornings. I'm Peter T.
1: You never know.
2: But you do know. You do know.
3: But do you know?
4: But what do you know?
5: You know something?
6: Do you know something?
7: How do you know? What do you know?
8: Do you know?
9: Do you know?
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11: Do you know?
12: Do you know?
13: Do you know?
14: Do you know?
15: Do you know?
16: Do you know?
17: Do you know?
18: You know.
19: You do know.
0: It's time now for a Friday edition of Do You Know? So let's jump into three fun facts to make you sound smarter than you really are. First off, 15% of adults admit they go to sleep at night wearing the same clothes they wore that day. Next, as a rule of thumb, the darker green a vegetable is, the more vitamin C it contains. And finally, forcing a smile actually makes you happier. There you have it. Now you know. Now here's Billie Eilish, Bad Guy, on Moose FM.

0: You're listening to Moose Mornings and Be My Yoko Ono. Bare Naked Ladies, rain ending this morning, sun and clouds today, a high of 18 right now. It's 9. Hope your Friday is off to a great start. I'm Peter T. And Saturday, May 23rd from 10 to 2, Outer Creations Landscaping will be hosting a summer barbecue and open house. And every barbecue donation is going to help out and support the Kempfield District Hospital. So you're going to be helping out a great local cause just by showing up and grabbing a bite to eat. And it's not just burgers and hot dogs. Sun's Out, Buns Out, also going to be on site with some different food options, but it's more than just food. You're also going to be able to check out hot tubs, saunas, even get some ideas going if you're thinking about doing some landscaping projects this summer. You can chat with Smiling Ron at the depot, bounce around some ideas, and maybe start picturing what your backyard could potentially look like. It's also going to be a rep from PJ Trailers Canada. Plus, Kempfield Infinity is bringing activities for the kids, so it's definitely family friendly. And don't forget this, when you stop by, you can enter to win a pizza oven, which is a pretty sweet deal. So Saturday, May 23rd, 10 to 2, Outer Creations Landscaping, 97.5 Moose FM will also be live on location. So stop by and say hi, enjoy some good food, maybe get some cool ideas, and let the kids have some fun. And who knows, you could even be walking away with a brand new pizza oven.
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4: Moose weather.
0: In North Grenville, it's 9. Showers this morning, a mix of sun and cloud this afternoon, the high 18. Cloudy this evening and overnight, a low of 9. And for your long weekend, a mix of sun and clouds, Saturday's high 20, the high Sunday 24, and holiday Monday 26, but will feel like 32.
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1: Good morning, I'm Casey Kenny. It's shaping up to be a beautiful Victoria Day long weekend with sunny skies in the forecast and not a lot of rain. Today it'll be cloudy though, a slight chance of showers this afternoon, a nice high, 22. And for the weekend itself, tomorrow, a mix of sun and clouds with a slight chance of showers, the high 23. Sunday and Monday are the gems though. On Sunday, sunny skies, the high 23. And for Victoria Day Monday, a mix of sun and clouds, the high 26. More than 100 people in human-powered pleasure craft were among the 249 people who died in OPP-investigated marine incidents in the last 10 full years. Police add that 83% of those who died either weren't wearing a life jacket at the time of the incident or didn't have it on properly. The message comes ahead of Safe Boating Awareness Week, which runs from Saturday to Friday. The number one takeaway for boaters and paddlers, police say, should be that proper use of a life jacket gives you your best chance of surviving a marine incident. OPP marine officers will be out on the water promoting marine safety and enforcing federal boating laws. And Kempville Busker Fest is set to take the spotlight. The free two-day celebration of street performance takes place throughout downtown Kempville, and organizers say it includes live music, comedy, jaw-dropping acts, unique vendors, and fun for the whole family. It begins on Friday night at the North Grenville Curling Club and then continues on Saturday with downtown Kempville divided into four zones and each featuring performances. You can find the full schedule on the Kempville Busker Fest website. Free parking's available at the North Grenville Municipal Center with free shuttles traveling to the festival grounds. Be the first to know. 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
2: Moose weather.
3: In North Grenville, it's 9. Showers this morning, a mix of sun and cloud this afternoon, the high 18. Cloudy this evening and overnight, a low of 9. And for your long weekend, a mix of sun and clouds, Saturday's high 20, the high Sunday 24, and holiday Monday 26, but will feel like 32.
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0: happy Friday. Thanks for tuning into Moose Mornings. That was Sean Desmond's Electric. Rain ending this morning, sun and clouds today, a high of 18. Right now we're at 9. I'm Peter T. And Kempfield Busker Fest is back this weekend. And this is the kind of event where you're not just watching the show. You become a part of it. We're talking a full day of fire breathers, knife jugglers, acrobats, circus acts. But the real magic with buskers is how close you get. These performers are right there with you, pulling people into the act, cracking jokes, sometimes turning the crowd into the show itself. So don't be surprised if you end up helping out. It takes over the streets on Saturday, but things actually get going tonight at the North Grenville Curling Club, 5 p.m., the first act, a pre-festival warm-up with live buskers, a glow-in-the-dark dance party, face painting, DJ music, and even hands-on workshops. So if you've ever wanted to try juggling or learn a trick or two, that's your window. And here's the best part. You can just show up. No tickets, no big planning. Wander, stop when something grabs your attention, follow the applause, and guaranteed you're going to find something amazing. Kempfield Busker Fest kicks off tonight, 5 p.m., runs all day tomorrow. And just a little heads up, if you are traveling, Prescott Street will be closed to vehicles all day Saturday as well.
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0: Guess Who's Star Baby on Moose Mornings. Rain ending this morning, sun and clouds today, a high of 18. Right now it's 9. Thanks for letting me tag along with you. I'm Peter T. And the Kempville Family Duck Race, also going to be a part of Busker Fest this weekend, happening Saturday at 1 p.m. at Rotary Park. Now, first prize, $500, and prizes run all the way down to 20th place. Tickets are $5 for one, three for 10, or a full booklet for $35. And pretty much today is your last day to get tickets. So if you want them, give them a call or send them a text, 613-229-2806. And it's not just the race. There's also going to be a bake sale fundraiser happening at the same time, all supporting the Sea Cadets. So while you're there cheering on your duck, grab some homemade baking. Cookies, cupcakes, all the dangerous stuff that you say that you're just going to have one, but that really turns into four. But the real big picture here is all of this supports the Kempville branch of the Navy League, helping fund programs for local youth. So if you're going to be at Busker Fest this weekend, don't forget to head on over to Rotary Park around 1 p.m. to watch the duck race. The
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0: In North Grenville, it's 9. Showers this morning, a mix of sun and cloud this afternoon, the high 18. Cloudy this evening and overnight, a low of 9. And for your long weekend, a mix of sun and clouds, Saturday's high 20, the high Sunday 24, and holiday Monday 26, but will feel like 32.
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1: Good morning, I'm Casey Kenny. It's shaping up to be a beautiful Victoria Day long weekend with sunny skies in the forecast and not a lot of rain. Today it'll be cloudy though, a slight chance of showers this afternoon, a nice high, 22. And for the weekend itself, tomorrow, a mix of sun and clouds with a slight chance of showers, the high 23. Sunday and Monday are the gems though. On Sunday, sunny skies, the high 23. And for Victoria Day Monday, a mix of sun and clouds.

0: The height, 26. More than 100 people on human-powered pleasure craft were among the 249 people who died in OPP-investigated marine incidents in the last 10 full years. Police add that 83% of those who died either weren't wearing a life jacket at the time of the incident or didn't have it on properly. The message comes ahead of Safe Boating Awareness Week, which runs from Saturday to Friday. The number one takeaway for boaters and paddlers, police say, should be that proper use of a life jacket gives you your best chance of surviving a marine incident. OPP marine officers will be out on the water promoting marine safety and enforcing federal boating laws. And Kempville Busker Fest is set to take the spotlight. The free two-day celebration of street performance takes place throughout downtown Kempville, and organizers say it includes live music, comedy, jaw-dropping acts, unique vendors, and fun for the whole family. It begins on Friday night at the North Grenville Curling Club and then continues on Saturday with downtown Kempville divided into four zones and each featuring performances. You can find the full schedule on the Kempville Busker Fest website. Free parking's available at the North Grenville Municipal Center with free shuttles traveling to the festival grounds. Be the first to know. 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
4: In North Grenville, it's 9. Showers this morning, a mix of sun and cloud this afternoon, the high 18. Cloudy this evening and overnight, a low of 9. And for your long weekend, a mix of sun and clouds, Saturday's high 20, the high Sunday 24, and holiday Monday 26, but will feel like 32.
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Sun and clouds today, high of 18. Right now it's 9. Good morning. I'm Peter T, and we talked earlier about the classic s'more, and really it's hard to beat, but people have started upgrading them. I've seen people using peanut butter cups instead of chocolate bars, caramel bars, even Oreos instead of graham crackers. And some of these are incredible. The peanut butter cup version especially, because the heat melts the chocolate and the peanut butter inside. And then there's people dunking candy bars into marshmallow fluff before roasting them. Also, people underestimate how serious campfire dessert loyalty can truly get. Families defend their s'more recipe like it's a secret inheritance. And the best part, nobody ever eats just one. You always think, I'll just have a quick s'more. 45 minutes later, you're somehow on your fourth, and you're discussing whether caramel belongs in outdoor desserts. But whether you're making the classic s'more or a Frankenstein candy creation, it all comes back to one thing, a safe fire. And we'll talk about that next. First, we got Luba, Let It Go on Moose FM.

0: 97.5 Moose FM in Kempville and the Pretenders. I'll stand by you. Sun and clouds today. High of 18 is expected. Right now we're at 9. Hope your Friday's going well. I'm Peter T. And before everyone heads out into the long weekend full of marshmallows, lawn chairs, and smoke permanently trapped in your hoodie, a couple of campfire reminders. First, never leave the fire unattended, because campfires, they got a sneaky way of looking calm right before the wind suddenly changes direction and everyone becomes very alert. Second, keep fires manageable. You don't need flames visible from space. A smaller control fire actually gives better heat for cooking marshmallows and keeps sparks under control. And speaking of sparks, keep your fire away from dry grass, low branches, sheds, or anything else you'd prefer not to explain to an insurance company later. Also, when you're done, drown the fire completely with water. Stir the ashes and check for heat before leaving. Because I thought it was out is not a great sentence during fire season. And one more thing, keep kids and pets a safe distance back. Because somebody always gets a little too confident near the fire after one successful marshmallow roast. Some of the best long weekend memories happen around a campfire. Good food, good stories, a little smoke in your eye, and somebody arguing about the correct way to roast marshmallows.
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0: In North Grenville, it's 9. Showers this morning, a mix of sun and cloud this afternoon, the high 18. Cloudy this evening and overnight, a low of 9. And for your long weekend, a mix of sun and clouds, Saturday's high 20, the high Sunday 24, and holiday Monday 26, but will feel like 32.
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0: 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High of 18. Right now we're at 9. Thanks for tuning in to Moose Mornings. I'm Peter T. And if you are a local artist or a musician, this is an opportunity you may want to take seriously. Right now, through the Made and Played in Canada initiative, Canadian artists have got a chance to have their music heard on radio stations across the country on more than 70 stations nationwide. That means your music can move beyond your immediate circle and into communities all across Canada. Now, one of the most important things to understand is that there are no strict genre limitations. Whether your sound is country, rock, pop, hip-hop, or something entirely your own, submissions are welcome. The goal is to support and showcase Canadian talent in all its forms. However, that opportunity begins with one simple step, and that is submitting your music. So if your songs are sitting on a hard drive, a phone, or in a home studio, they can't be shared, discovered, or played unless you take that next step. To do that, you can visit madeandplayedincanada.ca and upload your track. While there's no guarantee of immediate recognition, exposure through radio remains one of the most effective ways to grow an audience. Many established artists began in that exact same way, by putting their music forward and allowing it to be heard. Submitting your work ensures that it becomes part of the pool that programmers and stations can draw from. Without that submission, that opportunity simply doesn't exist. So whether you're just beginning or you've been creating music for years, consider taking a few moments to upload your track, because in many cases, the difference between being heard and being overlooked is simply taking that first step.
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5440 is Nice to Love You on Moose FM. Sunshine and clouds today, high of 18. Right now it's 9. I'm Peter T. Thanks for hanging out with me. And today we learned 15% of adults admit they go to sleep wearing the clothes they wore that day. The darker green a vegetable is, the more vitamin C it contains. And forcing a smile actually makes you happier. We also talked about campfires, how to build them, and how to make sure they're properly out when you're done. Roasting marshmallows.

That's going to wrap things up for me for today. And as always, I like to leave you with a little chuckle. So here we go. What happens when ice cream gets angry? It has a meltdown. Have yourself a good day, a great long weekend, and be safe. Here we go.

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3: Moose weather.
4: In North Grenville, a mix of sun and cloud today, the high 18. Cloudy this evening and overnight, a low of 9. And for your long weekend, a mix of sun and clouds, Saturday's high 20, the high Sunday 24, and for holiday Monday, 26, feeling like 32.
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2: In North Grenville, a mix of sun and cloud today, the high 18, cloudy this evening and overnight, a low of 9. And for your long weekend, a mix of sun and clouds, Saturday's high 20, the high Sunday 24, and for holiday Monday, 26, feeling like 32.
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5: Moose weather.
6: In North Grenville, a mix of sun and cloud today, the high 18. Cloudy this evening and overnight, a low of 9. And for your long weekend, a mix of sun and clouds. Saturday's high 20, the high Sunday 24. And for holiday Monday, 26, feeling like 32.
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Hey, thanks a lot for listening in to us today. More great music is on the way and a lot of fun and stories and a look ahead to the May long weekend. It's Joel here. Now, I was reading this piece the other day, and as a kid that grew up in the late 70s and early 80s, I really related to this. So if you grew up in the 80s and 90s, I mean, let's be honest, you're basically a survivalist. We get a lot of flack, right? I think if you were raised in the 80s and 90s, you were raised in a figure it out on your own kind of era. We didn't have computers and internet and cell phones in our pockets. So they came up with this list of seven things that don't annoy people that grew up in the 80s and 90s. Last minute cancellations. Why would that bother you? If you flake out, I'm not mad. Just go away and I'll watch TV at home. Number six, pressure to be cool. We survived the era of bowl cuts. I've seen the evidence in your school photos, believe me. We're okay. Background noise doesn't bother folks that grew up in the 80s and 90s. Being underestimated, the number three was your phone dying. If my battery hits 1%, I don't panic. I just leave it at home and say, great, nobody can bother me anymore. The number two is unexpected phone calls. Most people see a ringing phone and think it's a heart attack or a scam. We actually remember how to talk to a human being on the other end of the line. And this is the big one. The number one item that doesn't annoy people that grew up in the 80s and 90s, being bored. That's a superpower, if you ask me. We spent our childhood staring at the back of a cereal box or reading the ingredients on a shampoo bottle. We were never bored. There was always something to do. So if the world does actually end tomorrow, don't look for the people with the most followers on social media. Look for someone born in the 80s or 90s. They'll be the ones calmly starting a fire and wondering if anyone has a deck of cards to play some rummy.

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2: Moose weather.
3: In North Grenville, a mix of sun and cloud today, the high 18. Cloudy this evening and overnight, a low of 9. And for your long weekend, a mix of sun and clouds, Saturday's high 20, the high Sunday 24, and for holiday Monday, 26, feeling like 32.

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1: Good afternoon. I'm Casey Kenny. Highway 416 is fully reopened near Spencerville after a crash closed it for over 7 hours. East Region OPP reported the collision just before 2:30 p.m. Thursday in the southbound lanes of the highway at County Road 21. They say it involved a transport truck and another truck that was part of a construction crew in the area. Police say the driver of the transport truck was transported to the hospital with serious injuries. The highway reopened in the area late Thursday evening, and investigation into the collision continues. Canada's chief public health officer says they have been notified of 26 travelers who were on flights with a case of hantavirus, but were deemed by local European public health as being no risk. Dr. Joss Reimer says they're taking a precautionary approach and have deemed them to be a minimal risk. She says provinces and territories are working to contact the 26 people to provide them with information and monitor them. Officials reiterate the overall risk to the general population in Canada from the deadly cruise ship related outbreak remains low. And Canada is launching a new national electricity strategy. Prime Minister Mark Carney says the plan will double the capacity of the grid by 2050 and supply clean, reliable, affordable power across the country. Ottawa says the strategy could deliver up to $15 billion in total energy savings by 2050 and lower total energy costs for 7 in 10 Canadian households. The feds say a wide range of energy will need to be used, including natural gas. Consultations are being launched with the provinces, territories, Indigenous peoples, utilities, and unions. Be the first to know. Sign up and get news alerts delivered directly to your inbox at mykempvillenow.com.
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3: weather. In North Grenville, a mix of sun and cloud today, the high 18. Cloudy this evening and overnight, a low of 9. And for your long weekend, a mix of sun and clouds, Saturday's high 20, the high Sunday 24, and for holiday Monday, 26, feeling like 32.

one great song after the other on your favorite radio station. My name is Joel. And, you know, we've spent the last week dodging frost warnings and gray skies, but I have some incredible news for you. Summer is officially crashing the party for the May long weekend. We're moving away from that damp, chilly spring air and heading into shorts and t-shirt weather. By Saturday and Sunday, we're looking at gorgeous sunshine and temperatures that actually feel like summer. Here's the real headline, though. Monday, it's going to be a total stand-up. Warm, sunny, and pushing into the 20s. So if you're heading out to the lake or the campgrounds, you've hit the weather jackpot. This is the weekend for you to finally uncover your barbecue, get the boat in the water, or just spend the afternoon chilling on the deck. May long weekend is here. Winter is officially in the rearview mirror. I want to say I promise you, but I'm going to say I promise you 95%. You just never know, right? Dust off the patio set, get outside. It's going to be a beautiful May long weekend.

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6: In North Grenville, a mix of sun and cloud today, the high 18. Cloudy this evening and overnight, a low of 9. And for your long weekend, a mix of sun and clouds. Saturday's high 20, the high Sunday 24. And for holiday Monday, 26, feeling like 32.
7: The days are getting longer, and the shorts are getting shorter.
8: Hot pants! Gunna loves

Hey, welcome back. It's time now for the good news story of the day. There's a 90-year-old English teacher who just earned Guinness World Record for the longest teaching career. She's been teaching 67 years in the classroom. Same school, same job. She's taught generation after generation of kids. Even Robin Williams and former Microsoft CEO Steve Ballmer were in her class. Her name is Beverly, and when someone asked her about retirement, she basically shrugged it off. She said she loves the school, she loves teaching, and has no plans to stop. And at 90 years old, this lady has it figured out. I love this because it reminds you what happens when somebody actually finds their thing. It's not a job, it's not a hustle, it's their thing. She's still showing up, still correcting grammar, still reminding kids that commas actually matter. If you love what you're doing, time flies, and if you don't, you still have to hand it in double-spaced. And that's your good news story of the day.

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1: I've been in a lot of weddings since I've gotten out of college, way too many, and all my friends that I'm in their wedding, they always say the same thing. They're like, these are not bridesmaids' dresses, ladies. They try to sell you on the dress. They're like, these are dresses you can wear over and over again. And then they pull out something taffeta, and you're like, where do you hang out that you can... I always feel like showing up to their house on a random Thursday a year after the wedding. Just wearing the dress for no reason. That's when you use the front door, you ring the doorbell, they open it up, and you're like, ta-da! You were right! I've had this bitch on for a week! And it is comfy! Why would your friends make you wear an ugly dress? Because it's their wedding, not yours. My friends weren't even nice. They're like, can the dress show more back fat? Let's get these tighter. Did you say back fat? I don't think I want to be in your wedding anymore.

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4: In North Grenville, a mix of sun and cloud today, the high 18, cloudy this evening and overnight, a low of 9, and for your long weekend, a mix of sun and clouds, Saturday's high 20, the high Sunday 24, and for holiday Monday, 26, feeling like 32.

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You've often heard about ultra-processed foods and how bad they are for us. Those are the foods we most often reach for first when we go grocery shopping because it solves a problem for you. They're easy and they're fast. Well, believe it or not, some of those foods you're buying can cause cancer. So bad, in fact, that they're saying it compares to smoking. So what exactly are those terrible ultra-processed foods? Stay with me, and coming up, I'm going to give you a list so that when you go grocery shopping next time, you may think twice about buying them.

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5: In North Grenville, a mix of sun and cloud today, the high 18. Cloudy this evening and overnight, a low of 9. And for your long weekend, a mix of sun and clouds. Saturday's high 20, the high Sunday 24. And for holiday Monday, 26. Feeling like 32.
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Hey, thanks a lot for tuning in today. My name is Joel. And you know how we all have those moments where at the grocery store and you look inside your cart and it's half full of things that are just easy and quick, you know, snacks for after school, boxed meals for when everyone's running late, you know, the just in case meals. Some of those foods that we reach for at the grocery store are convenience foods that might be, number one, packing on extra calories or even causing cancer. They're those ultra-processed foods that we keep talking about. So think about things like sweet drinks, packaged snacks like those little cereal bars, or the ready meals. The stuff you can throw in the oven for 25 minutes and you're done. Supper's ready. These things are engineered to be super tasty and super addictive. So when we wonder why we're piling on the pounds and we're still trying to watch what we eat, that's why. And now scientists are comparing it to how cigarettes hook you into the addiction and potentially cause cancer at the same level as smoking cigarettes, chips, soda, those kinds of things. Now, here's the part that actually gives me hope in this whole conversation. It's not about throwing everything processed that we've ever bought out. It's just about being more intentional, adding more whole foods or, you know, fresh vegetables, things like that. It's a weird shift in thinking, and yeah, it may go against the time that you have every day, but a good plan on Sunday, I know you're going to hate me for saying this, a good plan on Sunday for the rest of the week will go a long way in the end to not only save time, but to help you and your family save ultra-processed food damage to your body. And let's be honest, it's those tiny little bodies that we produce, children, that depend on us to make the right call.

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9: In North Grenville, a mix of sun and cloud today, the high 18, cloudy this evening and overnight, a low of 9, and for your long weekend, a mix of sun and clouds, Saturday's high 20, the high Sunday 24, and for holiday Monday, 26, feeling like 32.
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We're the station with the biggest variety. We're Moose FM. Hi, I'm Kathy Jennings. Well, you can always tell when the May long weekend is finally here. The docks start going in, coolers are getting packed, and people are digging out lawn chairs from the garage. And suddenly, everyone's talking about campfires and barbecues, boats and bugs, and who's going to be brave enough to take that first freezing cold jump in the lake. So today what we're talking about, it's a special Fun Facts Friday. It's the May long weekend edition. So I've been collecting some pretty cool and odd and interesting facts tied to everything that makes this weekend such a Canadian tradition. And honestly, some of these surprise me too. Like this, the average campfire can reach temperatures hotter than 1100 degrees Fahrenheit, which explains why one second your marshmallow is perfect and the next second it's a flaming fireball. Or this, Canadians, we buy more hot dogs during the summer months than almost any time of the year, with the May long weekend unofficially kicking off barbecue season across the country. And also, if you're heading to the cottage this weekend, experts say opening weekend is when the people discover the strangest things left behind over winter. So keep listening throughout the show because we're going to dive into campfire foods, barbecue fun facts, bugs, boating season, camping traditions, and more as we officially kick off the long weekend right here on Moose FM.

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6: Moose Weather.
7: In North Grenville, a mix of sun and cloud today, the high 18. Cloudy this evening and overnight, a low of 9. And for your long weekend, a mix of sun and clouds, Saturday's high 20, the high Sunday 24, and for holiday Monday, 26, feeling like 32.
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Let's talk campfires and s'mores. We're the station with the biggest variety, we're Moose FM. Hi, I'm Kathy Jennings. You know, there's just something about a campfire on the May long weekend that instantly makes it, you know, feel like summer has officially started. You could smell the smoke in the air. Someone's fighting with the damp firewood. Kids are running around with glow sticks. And of course, someone's marshmallow catches on fire within the first 5 minutes. But here's a fun fact that I didn't know. Marshmallows actually date back thousands of years and were originally made using sap from the marshmallow plant. So ancient Egyptians considered them a treat and reserved for royalty and special occasions. Safe to say, though, they probably weren't sandwiching them between graham crackers on a lake. And speaking of s'mores, the very first official recipe for a s'more appeared in a camping guidebook back in the 1920s. The name s'more literally came from people asking for some more, because apparently one was never enough. And another cool one, campfire flames can actually show different colors depending on what's burning. Certain minerals create the blue, green, or purple flames, which explains why some fires look extra magical at night. And honestly, isn't it funny how campfire food always tastes better outdoors? Like hot dogs, pie irons, those smoky popcorn, even burnt marshmallows somehow become part of the experience. That's the May long weekend magic right there.

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3: In North Grenville, a mix of sun and cloud today, the high 18, cloudy this evening and overnight, a low of 9, and for your long weekend, a mix of sun and clouds, Saturday's high 20, the high Sunday 24, and for holiday Monday, 26, feeling like 32.
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Oh, this will be interesting. We're the station with the biggest variety. We're Moose FM. So now, as much as we love the May long weekends around here, there's one group that also gets very excited this time of year. Mosquitoes and black flies. And somehow they always know exactly when you've forgotten the bug spray. And here's a weird fun fact. Mosquitoes are actually more attracted to certain people than others. Studies show they're drawn to body heat, carbon dioxide, and even certain blood types. So, if you're the person constantly getting eaten alive while your friends beside you had zero bites, there's actual science behind that. Another surprising one, only female mosquitoes bite. They need protein from blood to help produce eggs. And the male mostly sticks to feeding on nectar and plant juices. And when it comes to black flies, they're especially active in spring because, you know, they breed in fast-moving rivers and streams.

after snowmelt. That's why the May long weekend tends to feel like their official grand opening around our areas. So here's the good news, though. Dragonflies are one of the best natural mosquito hunters out there. One dragonfly can eat hundreds of mosquitoes in a single day. So next time you see dragonflies around the dock or campfire, they're actually helping you out. Still, though, no matter how much bug spray you use, there's always that one mosquito buzzing near your ear at 2 in the morning in the trailer or the tent, right?

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9: Moose weather.
10: In North Grenville, a mix of sun and cloud today, the high 18. Cloudy this evening and overnight, a low of 9. And for your long weekend, a mix of sun and clouds. Saturday's high 20, the high Sunday 24. And for holiday Monday, 26, feeling like 32.
11: 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Just wait a minute.
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It's grilling time. We're the station with the biggest variety, Ramos FM. So the May long weekend, it's basically the unofficial start of barbecue season here in Canada. You could almost smell it in the air already. Burgers are sizzling, steaks are hitting the grill, and somebody is proudly standing beside the barbecue like they're hosting their own cooking show. And here's a fun fact. The world's largest hamburger weighed over 2,000 pounds. Meanwhile, most of us are just trying not to drop ours through the grill grates on opening weekend. Another cool one, propane barbecues become hugely popular after the 1960s because people wanted a faster, easier way to cook outdoors, you know, without waiting for charcoal. But a lot of barbecue lovers still swear charcoal gives better flavor because of the smoke and the heat. And this one surprises me too. Grill marks don't actually seal in juices like many people think. They mostly add flavor and texture from caramelization. So those perfect grill lines, more about taste and presentation than locking anything in. Also, studies show that Canadians grill way more than just burgers and hot dogs. There's things like seafood, pizza, fruit, veggies, even dessert are becoming barbecue staples.

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5: In North Grenville, a mix of sun and cloud today, the high 18, cloudy this evening and overnight, a low of 9, and for your long weekend, a mix of sun and clouds, Saturday's high 20, the high Sunday 24, and for holiday Monday, 26, feeling like 32.
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1: Good afternoon. I'm Casey Kenny. Highway 416 is fully reopened near Spencerville after a crash closed it for over 7 hours. East Region OPP reported the collision just before 2:30 p.m. Thursday in the southbound lanes of the highway at County Road 21. They say it involved a transport truck and another truck that was part of a construction crew in the area.

0: In Canada from the deadly cruise ship related outbreak remains low. And Canada is launching a new national electricity strategy. Prime Minister Mark Carney says the plan will double the capacity of the grid by 2050 and supply clean, reliable, affordable power across the country. Ottawa says the strategy could deliver up to $15 billion in total energy savings by 2050 and lower total energy costs for 7 in 10 Canadian households. The feds say a wide range of energy will need to be used, including natural gas. Consultations are being launched with the provinces, territories, Indigenous peoples, utilities, and unions. Be the first to know. Sign up and get news alerts delivered directly to your inbox at mykempvillenow.com.
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0: Partly cloudy skies tonight with a slight chance of showers early on this evening, clearing later on, dropping down to a low of 8. For the Victoria Day long weekend tomorrow, sunny skies, increasing cloudiness in the afternoon, windy at times, the high 23. For Sunday, sunny skies, the high 24. And on Victoria Day Monday, sunny skies, the high 27.
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This is a tradition for many. We're the station with the biggest variety, Ramus FM. So one of the biggest May long weekend traditions around is the very first jump in the lake, even when the water is absolutely freezing. And every year it's the same thing. Someone confidently says, it's not that cold, right before they jump in, and then all of a sudden they're gasping and they sprint out of the water. And a fun fact, cold water can actually trigger what's called the cold shock response, where your body instantly reacts with rapid breathing and increased heart rate. That's why experts always remind people to ease in carefully, especially early in the season when the lakes are still very cold. So keep that in mind this weekend. And believe it or not, some people intentionally do cold plunges because studies suggest, you know, cold water exposure may help boost circulation, alertness, and mood. Though, personally, I think most of us are just trying to prove we survived the first swim of the season. There's also something kind of nostalgic about it, too. The first jump in the lake almost feels like a yearly tradition that officially says summer is back. But either way, if you are doing it this weekend, please be safe.

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9: Partly cloudy skies tonight with a slight chance of showers early on this evening, clearing later on, dropping down to a low of 8. For the Victoria Day long weekend tomorrow, sunny skies, increasing cloudiness in the afternoon, windy at times, the high 23. For Sunday, sunny skies, the high 24. And on Victoria Day Monday, sunny skies, the high 27.
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It's all about the gadgets. We're the station with the biggest variety, we're Moose FM. Hi, I'm Kathy Jennings. So camping has changed a lot over the years. Some people still love roughing it with a tent and a flashlight, while others now have campsite setups nicer than some apartments. But here's a fun fact. One of the earliest camping coolers was literally just a wooden box packed with ice blocks and sawdust to keep food cold. So imagine trying to keep burgers fresh all weekend that way. And here's another cool one. You know the folding lawn chairs? Well, they became massively popular back in the 50s as camping and road trips exploded across North America. And somehow we still have at least one of those old camping chairs. You know, the one that squeaks every time as you sit down or you're afraid it's going to break. Camping gadgets today are wild too. You can have a portable pizza oven. There's heated sleeping bags, solar powered lights, mini projectors for outdoor movie nights. Wow. Meanwhile, years ago, people were thrilled just to have a decent flashlight and a propane stove that worked. But of course, you've got the stars. Those are always there. And one thing that hasn't changed, people still forget things every single camping trip, right? Like maybe some matches, the coffee, a pillow. Oh, don't want to forget the bug spray. And of course, the chargers. There's always that one item that's left sitting at home on the kitchen counter. That's why we do the to-do list and check it off. Honestly, though, that's part of the charm of camping weekends, right? It's never about perfection. It's all about the campfires, the fresh air, those stories that we share, and making memories. Even if the tent instructions somehow, you know, still make no sense every single year.

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5: Moose Weather.
6: Partly cloudy skies tonight with a slight chance of showers early on this evening, clearing later on, dropping down to a low of 8. For the Victoria Day long weekend, tomorrow, sunny skies, increasing cloudiness in the afternoon, windy at times, the high 23. For Sunday, sunny skies, the high 24. And on Victoria Day Monday, sunny skies, the high 27.
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1: Good afternoon. I'm Casey Kenny. Highway 416 is fully reopened near Spencerville after a crash closed it for over 7 hours. East Region OPP reported the collision just before 2:30 p.m. Thursday in the southbound lanes of the highway at County Road 21. They say it involved a transport truck and another truck that was part of a construction crew in the area. Police say the driver of the transport truck was transported to the hospital with serious injuries. The highway reopened in the area late Thursday evening, and investigation into the collision continues. Canada's chief public health officer says they have been notified of 26 travelers who were on flights with a case of hantavirus, but were deemed by local European public health as being no risk. Dr. Joss Reimer says they're taking a precautionary approach and have deemed them to be a minimal risk. She says provinces and territories are working to contact the 26 people to provide them with information and monitor them. Officials reiterate the overall risk to the general population in Canada from the deadly cruise ship related outbreak remains low. And Canada is launching a new national electricity strategy. Prime Minister Mark Carney says the plan will double the capacity of the grid by 2050 and supply clean, reliable, affordable power across the country.

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5: Partly cloudy skies tonight with a slight chance of showers early on this evening, clearing later on, dropping down to a low of 8. For the Victoria Day long weekend, tomorrow, sunny skies, increasing cloudiness in the afternoon, windy at times, the high 23. For Sunday, sunny skies, the high 24. And on Victoria Day Monday, sunny skies, the high 27.
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We're the station with the biggest variety. We're Moose FM. Hi, I'm Kathy Jennings. Well, I hope you enjoyed our Fun Fact Friday as we were heading into the May long weekend. You know, we covered a little bit of everything that kind of makes this weekend feel so Canadian. From our campfires and s'mores to barbecue season, camping traditions, oh, those cold lake jumps, and of course the mosquitoes and black flies. I still can't get over the fact that marshmallows were once considered a treat for royalty thousands of years ago. And now we're putting them on a stick and cooking them in the campfire, and they taste so good. So we've learned how female mosquitoes bite. Dragonflies are basically the heroes over the summer. And that the first official s'mores recipe dates all the way back to the 1920s. We also had a chance to talk about barbecue season officially firing up this weekend. And how grilling has turned into a full event now. Not just from steaks and burgers and hot dogs. You can do seafood and pizza, desserts, veggies. Oh, it's so good. And through it all, it really comes down to what this weekend is all about. It's getting outside, spending time with family and friends. Whether you're opening up the cottage, sitting around the campfires, hitting the road, the trails, doing some garage sailing, or just enjoying the time at home. Whatever it is that you're doing this May long weekend, I hope that you enjoy it and have a great one, and make sure it's a safe one.

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5: Moose weather.
6: Partly cloudy skies tonight with a slight chance of showers early on this evening, clearing later on, dropping down to a low of 8. For the Victoria Day long weekend, tomorrow, sunny skies, increasing cloudiness in the afternoon, windy at times, the high 23. For Sunday, sunny skies, the high 24. And on Victoria Day Monday, sunny skies, the high 27.
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4: Partly cloudy skies tonight with a slight chance of showers early on this evening, clearing later on, dropping down to a low of 8. For the Victoria Day long weekend, tomorrow, sunny skies, increasing cloudiness in the afternoon, windy at times, the high 23. For Sunday, sunny skies, the high 24. And on Victoria Day Monday, sunny skies, the high 27.
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6: Partly cloudy skies tonight with a slight chance of showers early on this evening, clearing later on, dropping down to a low of 8. For the Victoria Day long weekend tomorrow, sunny skies, increasing cloudiness in the afternoon, windy at times, the high 23. For Sunday, sunny skies, the high 24. And on Victoria Day Monday, sunny skies, the high 27.
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9: Partly cloudy skies tonight with a slight chance of showers early on this evening, clearing later on, dropping down to a low of 8. For the Victoria Day long weekend, tomorrow, sunny skies, increasing cloudiness in the afternoon, windy at times, the high 23. For Sunday, sunny skies, the high 24. And on Victoria Day Monday, sunny skies, the high 27.

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6: Partly cloudy skies tonight with a slight chance of showers early on this evening, clearing later on, dropping down to a low of 8. For the Victoria Day long weekend, tomorrow, sunny skies, increasing cloudiness in the afternoon, windy at times, the high 23. For Sunday, sunny skies, the high 24. And on Victoria Day Monday, sunny skies, the high 27.
7: The days are getting longer, and the shorts are getting shorter.
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1: Moose weather.
7: Partly cloudy skies tonight with a slight chance of showers early on this evening, clearing later on, dropping down to a low of 8. For the Victoria Day long weekend, tomorrow, sunny skies, increasing cloudiness in the afternoon, windy at times, the high 23. For Sunday, sunny skies, the high 24. And on Victoria Day Monday, sunny skies, the high 27.
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